0: Wir haben soeben die 3 Minuten 30 Schallgrenze erreicht. 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
1: People getting together, having a good time, enjoying themselves and getting away from the everyday problems of life. What do you think it is?
2: I think it's all about the rhythm and the love. And the rhythm and the love.
3: This is the place.
2: The rhythm and the love.
3: This is the place.
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0: 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What do you think it is?
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back room she was everybody's darling. But she never lost her head, even when she was getting

Rumors spreading round, United takes his time. About to check outside the game. And you know what I'm talking about. Just let me know if you wanna go to that whole mile on the range. They got a lot of nice girls.